laboratory experiments show that 65% of us obey when ordered to kill our fellow humans. 65% of us obey.

needle flickers into the red. 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Experiment concludes this man is dead. I was only acting on.

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0: someone comes up to you and says, I think you might be clinically depressed, the proper response is, thank you. Thank you very much. Is there any indication we shouldn't be depressed? Are you living on the same planet that I am? Do you ever think that depression might be the reasonable human response to the crap we're going through as a species? Do you ever think that maybe it's the happy people that are really screwed up in the head? Where's that spin on the situation? Maybe it's those guys. Hey, how you doing? I don't know. I feel great again. Really? Well, that's creepy and weird.
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2: Augen, Tropfstein, Höhlen. 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

I'm on a racetrack of spirits, living forever alive. I lost the throttle cause I thought the bottle could gather the pieces of a man I thought I was at first. Winter in America can feel so cold like the universe. I learned the hard way that home is where the hatred is. 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

0: Cambodians, clean as a custodian, supreme power Babylonian. 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
1: People really think that there's a beginning and an ending to this thing called life. 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
1: People around my age, they usually think that what they're looking for can be found through drugs. I myself was one of them at one time. I had always been looking for something. I didn't know what it was. And I turned to drugs thinking that I would find it. Anything that was out of reality, anything that would change the state of my mind, seemed to be what I was really looking for. Only I never realized how mistaken I was.
2: And I found myself going into the cults.

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And it just wasn't quite enough for me. I kept on searching and searching, and I started becoming what you'd call a matured sinner.

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I had always been looking for something. 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

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Spitting out truths, nylon cream suits, dripping with fear. 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

dance is one. 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